0: Morgan Wallen and Dowie on today's Hit Country. 99.9 The Kiss Country. Sharon and Fletcher, $1,000. Any idea what you would do with the winnings?
1: I am going to book me a trip somewhere.
0: Boom. I am on board with that game plan. Well, your shot to win is Raptor Dash. 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

0: 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My name's Corey, and hello.
1: Hey, I was just calling about your dog.
0: Kahlua, yeah, not keeping food down, just being difficult, too, when it comes to eating stuff. You got a suggestion to settle her stomach?
1: Gatorade and runny oatmeal.
0: Really?
1: The Gatorade hydrates, you know, and the oatmeal, it sticks to their stomach so that so they don't keep throwing up.
0: I mean, it makes sense. Never heard of that. Well, thank you. I appreciate the input.
1: You're welcome.
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They're going the way of the dinosaur. 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Last year, less than 1% of vehicles it built was a manual transmission. Kind of like learning cursive on a typewriter. It's impressive, however, pretty confusing. 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

The Great Ogre. He dominated the box office when this song came out, talking about Shrek 2. It was a massive hit, $441 million, highest grossing film of the year back in 2004. 99.9 Kiss Country, Tad Dave's Hit Country.

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0: say so. 99.9 Kiss Country, Today's Hit Country with Dan and Chase Say So. Shantae, you got a suggestion for my dog and her upset stomach?
1: Yeah, pumpkin, like 100% pureed pumpkin.
0: Okay.
1: Should help their stomach.
0: Really? It's another new one. All sorts of stuff I've never heard of today. Well, thank you for that. I appreciate the input.
1: Yeah.

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1: 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We are
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country. So an avocado a day, keeping the doctor away. Study found that it's going to help reduce your risk of heart disease. So yeah, spending $14 on guac, that is what docs would

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1: Oh, no way, man. That's crazy.
0: Yeah, we're kind of wild here. $1,000 thank you. First chance wins right after 9 with our Eddie Fox Show. 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

MacArthur with Hardy, Eric Church, Morgan Wallen, and Tim McGraw. 99.9 Kiss Country, Tad Days, Hey Country. Tim, his show's coming up August 14th. 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

0: 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Been by now.
1: I think it's just a song where you're going to have to at your partner for a while, and you just don't really see it progressing any further, and you just start noticing things, you know, that lets you know that. And it's a little bit of a bittersweet feeling song. You know, the music feels a little happy, but the message is overwhelmingly sad.
0: And that's coming out tomorrow. We'll play for you throughout the day. 99.9 Kiss Country, today's hit country. Here he is with Ella. I found

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My coworkers confused when I was busting out some workout moves in the office, and then they saw my post and are like, Corey, that makes a lot of sense. See for yourself the point I was trying to get across. 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

Kenny Chesney, Carry On. 99.9 The Kiss Country, today's hit country. If you're a Kenny fan, you need to see him in Vegas because it's not only him performing at our iHeartRadio Music Festival this September. It's Lainey Wilson, it's Snoop Dogg, Cardi B, and the Goo Goo Dolls, and a bunch of others. 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

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Now, I know it's Friday, and that's already really good news, but how about a good news story to go on top of that? 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
2: What happens after midnight? Stories get deeper. Songs hit harder. Faith shines brighter. Thanks so much for being a part of the After Midnight family.

0: Okay, check out this good news story. A donated wheelchair is giving a South Carolina woman with stage 4 cancer a new sense of freedom. Mm. Captain Sean James donated the motorized chair after his family no longer needed it, working with the Charleston County Sheriff's Office to find someone who could actually use it. Flora Drayton's daughter, Mavis Magno, called the gift an answer to their prayers in hopes that it will give her mother the ability to spend more time outdoors. That's incredible. That's a thought that you forget sometimes, that you could be stuck indoors.
1: Yeah.
0: And a motorized chair gets you to go, you know, get you mobile again.
1: Help you get around.
0: The family plans to pass on the wheelchair along to another person when Flora no longer needs it, keeping the kindness going. That's an amazing story. That's good news.
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So I got a topic I want to discuss next hour. 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
1: Hey, Granger. Good morning. I'm up early, going to work to Mercy Hospital. Like to listen to you every morning. And thank you for being up early to provide us good music to listen to. And God bless.
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0: 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Ann is about to join us with another round of Nashville news. And what do you got coming up?
1: Today's a big day, Granger. We love new albums. Brantley Gilbert has released his new album called Sins of the Father. And he talks about how it came from the fear that things he did earlier in his life could come back and impact his children. I'll tell you what he said coming up in your Nashville news next.

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1: We love a new album day, and Brantley Gilbert has released his new album called Sins of the Father. He opened up about where the album came from.
2: And this song's really cool because I wrote it from a place of confusion, and it actually is a prayer, like a prayer from the heart type thing. I think there are a lot of us that had previous chapters of life that were maybe a little more troubled than others, and mine in particular. Like, it was just a terror of mine that some of the stuff I did would come back to haunt my kids, and just was in panic attack mode over it. You know, the chorus of the song says, you know, I've done my dirt, but I've been washed in the water. I go to church, but I'm still learning the gospel. But tonight, Lord, I pray for our sons and our daughters. Don't make them pay for the sins of the fathers. So kind of where I'm at as a whole in life, you know, in a learning chapter.
1: I love it. Brantley Gilbert's new album, Sins of the Father, out now. Ella Langley, pretty much unstoppable at this stage of her career, and it looks like she is now teamed up with Bum Energy Drinks for a new peaches and honey flavored zero sugar energy drink. A release date has not been announced yet, but the drinks are coming soon.
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1: Hey, I'm Samantha. I live in Michigan. I was just calling to say thank you for all the wonderful songs you play at night. I just want to again thank you so much. And I hope you guys have a wonderful day. God bless.
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It was on this day that a famous song from the movie Rocky III started its 6-week run at number one. I bet you can't name that song. I'll remind you, plus some other things that went down on this day in history coming up in two songs.

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0: Today, Sid Country, 99.9 Kiss Country. We've got someone who stays connected to Nashville just for you. Her name is Ann Hudson. Ann, what do you got coming up in Nashville news?
1: Oh, well, this is cool, Granger. Did you see what Tim McGraw is going to be doing at every single one of his concerts while he's on tour? I'll tell you. Coming up in your Nashville news next.

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1: Yeah, this is Lisa, and I'm up because I have to drive an hour to get to work. 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

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Hey, thanks for sharing your Friday, or at least part of it, here with me on After Midnight, y'all. 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I'm Granger Smith, coming to y'all from the Yee Farm in Central Texas. 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
1: I knew I'd see her around. I'd be at some party, she'd show up and I'd be walking out. Or across some parking lot, hiding behind her sister. I'd look up, she'd be at the red light beside me in that white Maxima with the sticker on the back. I'd act

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It was on this day that a famous song from the movie Rocky III started its 6-week run at number one. I bet you can't name that song. I'll remind you, plus some other things that went down on this day in history coming up in

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1: Hey, Granger, this is Jeremy out here in Dodge City, Kansas. Just want to tell you I listen to you every morning, and I appreciate everything you do. Thank you, and have a wonderful day.
0: Appreciate you, Jeremy. Thanks for calling, brother.

0: Today's Hit Country 99.9 Kiss Country. We've got someone who stays connected to Nashville just for you. Her name is Ann Hudson. Ann, what do you got coming up in Nashville news?
1: Oh, well, this is cool, Granger. Did you see what Tim McGraw is going to be doing at every single one of his concerts while he's on tour? I'll tell you, coming up in your Nashville news next.

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1: Whether you're on the road, on the job, or you just can't sleep, Granger Smith is right here with you. 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
9: Yeah, we have more of those We Trade prize packs around 7:10. Of course, some singing.
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9: Oh, and those hometown homecoming tickets are now available.
4: Yes, they are. We'll tell you how to get them and where we're going to be next week to give you more chances to get some, maybe.
9: Week after next.
4: Like I said, week after next.
9: I was like, what's today's date?
4: Where are we? What? Just hang
9: on. This is why I'm here, y'all.
4: God bless you. maybe I'll find out with the rest of you.

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0: There it is, the I Heart Country World premiere. Morgan Wallen. Been by now.
1: I feel like we're going to have a lot of these this year. I feel like his new album's going to come out, and we're going to be playing all of them, and we'll see what all Morgan's been up to.
0: How many tracks you think going to be on that thing?
1: I think he's got to stick with like 30, right? I don't think now you can come out with like 12.
0: 116.
1: People are going to be like, what? Only got 12?
0: Four disc set. 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
6: Okay, so what's the good news?
2: And the good news is...
4: Let's hear it.
0: A 16-year-old in Illinois named Randy Gerlach saw a car in a ditch on his way to work earlier this month. And even though other cars were just driving on by, he stopped, turned around, went back to check it out, and saved a life.
7: I wasn't sure if something actually happened or if they just kind of accidentally went too far on the shoulder and just went in. So I turned around in town because I figured by then if it was an accident and they didn't mean to, they would have been gone by then. Called the 911, did what they told me and just went through the whole thing until they got here. Mostly just right place at the right time, and then that I actually did the right thing and not just kept going.
0: Doctors say that if he was about 20 minutes later, that she would have made it.
1: Good for him. Everybody else was just driving by. We've had a lot of like younger kids really stepping up. So
0: love that.
1: Love it.
0: Definitely a real good feel good.

0: What y'all doing? It's Eddie Fox and Amanda Fox on 99.9 Kiss Country. It's Tell an Old Joke Day. Are you ready here?
1: Tell an old joke?
0: Yeah.
1: I don't know if this is an old one, but...
0: Oh, and side note, tomorrow is National Hot Fudge Sunday Day.
1: Mm.
0: Should that be on Sunday? That make more sense. I know it's spelled different, but it just feels like it would be a better celebrated holiday on a Sunday.
1: Hot Fudge Sunday on a Saturday.
0: Yeah. I don't know, just thought. And now, the Eddie Fox Show and 99.9 Kiss Country present Amanda's Morning Amusement.
2: Actually, I think you're going to find this very amusing.
1: Why was the Dalmatian bad at hide and seek?
0: I don't know why.
1: He was always spotted.

0: how we do. Fancy like.
1: We fancy like. It's Eddie Fox and Amanda Fox on 99.9 Kiss Country. National drive-through day. Hit the boat time down here on Patton Avenue. Get you one of them Fuego burritos. You might want to pull
2: just
1: over,
2: just be
1: though.
2: Prepared. I have to say that because I've gotten some. You didn't prepare me for how spicy this is going to be.
1: It's also Pioneer Day, Telling Old Joke Day, Cousins Day, and National Tequila Day.
2: All right.
1: Tequila. Celebrate accordingly and definitely responsibly. Have a lovely day in paradise, living in the land of the free. Y'all stand up and show your pride. Lee Greenwood is on with our fine national.

0: May the good Lord continue watching over and blessing America. Hey, how you doing? Teddy Fox and Amanda Fox on Kiss Country. Mark Starling back on the broadcast. I need one of these for either my birthday or for the Christmas.
1: All right.
2: What is it?
0: It's the human refrigerator.
3: Oh, I saw that thing yesterday.
2: Well, you definitely ain't getting that. We ain't got that kind of money.
1: It's only like $9,000.
0: Split the payments up, man. Do that. Karna, whatever thing is.
3: Right.
0: Like Klarna,
3: that,
0: what is
3: that
0: it?
3: That too.
0: Oh, I think so, PayPal's got PayEasy4 installment payments.
1: And while you're at it, get on the Kalshi and play the prediction markets. And maybe you'll make
2: it. It is kind of cool, a concept that you can just get in a refrigerator and sit.
4: Yeah.
1: Yeah.
0: Japanese company.
1: For years, we were told not to do that.
0: It saved Indiana Jones from an atomic explosion.
1: It did.
0: Yeah.
1: It did. Let us not forget that great documentary.
0: Yes. Japanese company created refrigerators for humans. You climb in, sit on the seat, and get blasted with cool air.
1: Yeah, 20 minutes.
2: Wonder why it has a transparent glass door. Like, why do we need to...
1: So someone, they can see, like if someone's
2: sleeping
1: in there.
2: In there again?
1: Yeah, someone will pass out and then turn into a, you know... Person sickle.
0: Where'd Joe go? Well, he's been chilling for about 2 days.
1: Yeah. Don't touch him.
0: Don't poke him.
1: That's right.
0: I mean, I think it would that'd be a fine addition to the house.
2: Well,
1: between that and a sauna, have you seen the saunas that they sell on like Amazon?
0: Oh yeah.
2: Oh yeah. At one point in time, I put one in my cart.
1: A buddy of mine got one. A buddy of mine got one and said it's been like the greatest addition.
2: That's what I've seen, so that's why it was sitting in my cart.
1: And
2: I was
1: like,
2: what am I thinking? I don't have time to do that.
1: And he bought one of those polar plungers.
2: Yeah, a lot of people have both of those. I feel like most people, when you're buying one, you're buying the other.
0: I bet you can get an inflatable sauna off of Temu.
1: You can. You can get one off of Amazon.
0: I don't know how safe it'd be.
1: Well,
2: I mean, they have inflatable hot tubs.
1: That's true.
0: Yeah, but sauna's got like hot rocks and stuff in there, right?
2: Not necessarily.
1: Some of them just run off of a heater that's like outside and it gets pumped in through a vent.
2: Let me tell you, I've seen this, and I'm not saying this because of I don't endorse them or anything, but I keep seeing these head spa places. I was telling you about this the other day. There's like an Asheville head spa, and then there's a couple more around here.
0: Oh, yeah?
2: And you go, and you can pay for like 30 minutes, an hour, 2 hours, and they just like do all this stuff to your head, and you're laying on these like stones, and you have your feet in a little tub.
1: You've brought up a sore subject this morning.
0: Oh.
1: As trying to be a good husband, my wife has been dealing with TMJ.
2: Yeah.
1: And we were reading that massage therapy is good for that.
0: Yeah.
1: So I booked her a massage for last night. And I'm like, I'm going to get like husband of the year award for this because I did it out of nowhere. And, you know, she goes and has the massage. She comes home. She looks all relaxed and she goes, you know they didn't charge your card, right? And I said, what?
2: Should I pay for it?
1: She said, yeah, your card was only to reserve it. She said you had to have the card there to swipe it. And I was like,
0: oh.
2: Fail.
1: So I'm like, I don't even know why I tried.
2: It's like the one time Eddie booked me a thing at the Grove Park Inn Spa, but at the time, no locals were allowed to go.
0: I was so mad.
2: Make an appointment.
1: Right.
0: I was so mad. How about with the cave and everything? I thought it would be...
1: That's where it pays to have a fake ID.
2: I was like, great gift. Right? I need one.
0: You know a guy?
1: That's right. You got to book a hotel room locally, you're going to need a fake ID.
0: Team move real quick.
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7: 240 westbound at Brevard Road. An accident. The left lane block delays from exit to Smoky Park.
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0: Amanda Fox?
1: Yes, Eddie Fox.
0: I just want you to know, everybody that stopped by Sheetz yesterday, they were bummed that you were not there. It literally, aww, the first like 5-6 people that came and said, hey, Eddie, where's Amanda?
1: Don't you always love that? And the same thing happens to me, though. I'll be somewhere and they're like, where's Eddie? And I'm like, okay.
0: No, hey, I love it. I told him I was making you work hard back here in the studio.
1: I was here working.
0: You did a fine job, by the way.
1: Thank you. Thank you.
0: Appreciate everybody coming by and saying howdy, but literally everybody. I'm like, well, me and Brandon will be over in the corner waiting. Amanda to show up.
1: That's so funny. Well, thank y'all. Sorry I missed you. Hello.
0: Hello, hello, my people. Hello, my people. All right, stick around. We got some details about tickets on the big show we got coming up.
1: Yeah, the hometown homecoming.
0: About 10 minutes, we'll lay that on you. And then 7:10, if you're looking to get into WeTrade, we got your passes.
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1: Kacey Musgraves just released the music video for her new song, Mexico Honey, but her grandma is not a fan. Nana's review was short and sweet. She said, quote, this song will never be on my favorite list.
0: Oh.
1: Riley Greene sat down with Theo Vaughn, and they got to talking about something that really bothers him, and it has to do with babies.
3: One thing that really bothers me a lot, how do you look at a baby and name it Roger? Like, my granddaddy's name was Buford. How did you look at a baby and say, that's Buford?
4: But in the South.
3: And then, like, think about you're playing with the kid when he's, like, 10, and you're another kid. You're like, Buford, get over here. Like, that's wild.
0: That was also my nickname in the Boy Scouts.
1: Buford?
0: Buford.
1: That's, like, a whole other story, I feel like. Peyton Manning is producing a new 3-part docuseries called NASCAR Americana, and it premieres August 9th on the USA Network.
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0: good.
1: Want to watch it. 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
13: An accident. 240 westbound at Bavard Road. The left lane blocked. Traffic is slowing from exit 2.
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0: Oh, I'm so excited about this show, y'all. It's Eddie Fox and Amanda Fox on 99.9 Kiss Country. Tickets are on sale.
1: Yeah, so the big show is August 20th at Fitz and the Wolf in downtown Asheville. Now, y'all, if you've never been there, it is really a cool venue.
0: It looks like it.
1: I'm very excited, and this is going to be an amazing show. John is so talented. He's an amazing singer, great songwriter. Of course, Joe Lasher, we all know him. He's going to be there also. Tickets are on sale right now. You can get the link to buy tickets at our webpage at 99kisscountry.com.
0: Even got VIP tickets.
1: We do.
0: On
1: if sale. You want to do a little meet and greet, get your picture taken, something signed by John, then we have VIP tickets. There are a very limited number of VIP tickets for sale. And then also over the next few weeks, we will be doing VIP ticket stops. So you. We will be at different Bojangles locations, and you can come down and register to win a pair of VIP tickets that way. But again, VIP tickets are very limited. Actually, all tickets are very limited. It's a smaller venue, so it's less than, you know, like we typically have at a guitar jam. So you want to make sure if you want to come to the show, you want to get your tickets as soon as you can.
0: We want you to be a part of our homecoming.
1: It's going to be a fun night. It's going to be great to just get together. I always love when the Kiss Country family gets together.
0: Yes, ma'am.
1: Fitz and the Wolf has a country band that is going to play afterwards, too. So if you want to keep the party going, they're going to have a really cool thing. So it can be like an all-night thing. Get a couple friends, come down.
0: Yeah.
1: Spend some time. They have a pool table. They have some games downstairs. It really is a cool place. And I'm not just saying that because I really want you to come.
0: Yeah, I haven't been, but you sent pictures and were telling me about it. It looks so, so cool. And we would love to have you as part of our show because, I mean, look, we like to get together and just break bread and fellowship and be sociable because we love you. We couldn't do what we do without you. We want you there. So come on, get some tickets right now.
1: Right now. Available. At 99kisscountry.com.
0: And if you want that We Trade prize pack, we got that up for grabs here in 10 minutes. Hang on. First news on 570 Sports brought to you by the Sportsocracy today at 3 on ESPN Asheville. I'm Tank Spencer.
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0: 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How much money has he made again on this tour?
1: They're thinking his tour is going to reach $500 million.
0: $500 million.
1: The first country tour to ever do that.
0: Man, that's only from 23 dates.
1: He's been pretty good for himself.
0: A lot of money.
1: Yep.
0: Whoo, man, if you need some help, man, just let us know. If we can, like, work from home.
1: I'll carry some speakers or something.
0: I will hold your microphone, sir. All right, how about some WeTrade passes? This is a cool little prize pack now.
1: Yeah, WeTrade is next weekend. This only happens twice a year. It is Western North Carolina's biggest children's consignment. It happens at the WNC Ag Center. Let me tell you, the ladies and men who run this, they do such a great job. They keep everything so organized. They inspect everything that comes through. It's a great way to buy back-to-school clothes for your kids. Toys for Christmas. That's what I do. I get Ellie's birthday and Christmas toys during these sales. We got skates. You can get Halloween costumes, prom dresses, winter, like, snow gear. They have literally everything. I've bought toilet paper there before. Diapers.
0: Hey, really?
1: Yeah, because it's cheaper.
0: Huh.
1: So
0: I didn't realize that.
1: It's a really cool sale. You never know what you're going to find. And the cool thing about this prize pack is you get pre-sale access for two. Ooh. To go next Friday and shop before it opens to the public.
0: Ooh.
1: They are also giving you $25 to spend there in one of their exclusive WeTrade bags.
0: All right. We're going to play Caffeinated Country. If you can tell me who this is, what big-time country star this is, you win the prize pack. And I made this really easy because it's Friday.
2: How do you look at a baby and name it Roger? Like, my granddaddy's name was Buford. How did you look at a baby and say, that's Buford?
0: Who is it? 888-704-KISS. First person to get it right, you win.
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0: playing Caffeinated Country for a We Trade prize pack on 99.9 Kiss Country. All you gotta do is tell me who this is, and you will win that cuckoo. I don't. It's so difficult.
1: One's super easy. If you listened at all this morning,
0: who is this?
2: How do you look at a baby and name it Roger? Like my granddaddy's name was Buford. How did you look at a baby and say that's Buford?
0: Who is it? 888-704-KISS.
3: Good morning.
0: Hey, who's this?
3: Hey, it's Kathy.
0: Do you know who it is?
3: It's Riley Green.
0: No. Yeah, it is. I'm kidding.
1: That one was super simple.
0: Woo-hoo! You win, honey.
1: Kathy, have won a pair of pre-sale passes for We Trade next week. $25 to spend there and a cute little bag to put all your goodies in.
3: Oh, thank you.
0: Have a fantastic weekend. We love you for listening.
3: You too. Love you guys.

0: Oh, it didn't do it that time.
1: What?
0: Well, do yourself a favor. Google Jimothy.
1: Oh.
0: J-I-M-O-T-H-Y. Yeah, you did. You did.
1: We talked about it the other day. Jimothy is the little raccoon that is, I say he looks squished.
0: He does look, oh, I am squished.
1: But I say that about Hank, too. Hank has a little squished face.
0: Yeah.
1: So we were talking about Jimothy. Evidently, also people, scientists are saying here, not like you can just go and grab a raccoon and be like, it's my pet. But it does seem like raccoons are kind of going more towards being
0: domesticated. I would not grab a raccoon and say, come on, let me.
1: I mean, just saying. But
0: now, Jimothy, I would like to squish
1: him. So now, evidently, Google has it where if you Google Jimothy, he runs across the screen.
0: It's very cute.
1: It's so cute.
0: I wonder, because I already looked it up.
1: Maybe, it only does it one time.
0: Yeah, but it's...
1: In my what? Oh, in your cash.
0: Cash file. Is that what it is, cash?
1: Who says that?
0: I don't... 1-0. Chris said nil. It's Eddie Fox and Amanda Fox on Kiss Country. It is time to do some singing.
1: It is.
0: 888-704-KISS if you want to help us out with the perfect country and western song. Friday morning sing along. We're going to do it next.
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0: Kiss Country. I said, Lord, this computer is just not my friend this morning.
1: Oh, it's the computer's fault, not your premature clicking over there.
0: Sorry, I did a little clicky. 888-704-KISS. We're going to do it after Josh Ross. Come on in.

0: Well, big old Country Friday morning. My name's Eddie. Her name's Amanda. This is 99.9 Kiss Country. Y'all, please welcome Big Brandon to the broadcast. What are you doing, son?
1: Oh, chilling like a hare in a biscuit and heading to the beach.
0: Heading to the beach? Oh.
1: Well, yes, sir.
0: You need some chaperones? Or I mean,
2: absolutely. I feel like Brandon always needs a chaperone.
0: I don't know that I'm the right guy to be Brandon's chaperone.
1: Eddie and Amanda, you're more than welcome.
2: Oh, you're too sweet.
0: All right, well, let's sing. We'll put this thing in auto mode and go.
1: Let's do it.
0: You ready, sir?
1: Absolutely.
0: Ladies and gentlemen, the perfect country and western song, Friday morning, sing along.

0: perfect country and western song. I wrote him back a letter and I told him it was not the perfect country and western song because he hadn't said anything at all about mama,
1: Timothy,
0: or trains, or trucks,
2: going to the beach.
0: Or prison, or getting drunk
1: at the beach,
2: or getting sand in your car.
0: Well, he sat down and wrote another verse to the song.

0: Oh, Trace Adkins.
1: Hey, yo, I'm Trace Adkins. I got shot like 14 times by my ex-wife. I'm still here singing country songs.
2: I always forget that story.
0: Was it like seven times?
2: It was something crazy.
1: Man, that's a crazy story. He's a really, really good dude. He's like 9 foot, 12 foot six and sings the fool out of a good country
3: song. It's going to be a good show October 9th at Harris Cherokee Casino.
0: Guess who got your tickets?
3: We do.
0: About 8:10 if you're interested. 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
0: I mean, there's a reason why thieves target, like, Hyundais and Kias. They're easier to steal than, let's say, a police car. 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
3: Yeah, not as noticeable, maybe.
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3: Oh, goodness.
0: This fella in New Jersey named Christopher Burton Frazier was arrested last week after he stole a $500,000 armored police SWAT vehicle.
3: The most noticeable thing that you would be driving down the street.
0: What in the world, man? Well, he took it on a joyride before he was tracked down about 20 minutes away because, I mean, yeah, it sticks out.
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0: Lord, he is facing all kinds of charges. I'm sure they were very angry about that.
3: I'm sure.
0: Stole the SWAT vehicle. Well, that's why he's going to be the Friday DA of the day.
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9: 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Smoky Park Highway, no problems. And Sardis Road moving well.
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0: been duped by AI Amanda Fox.
1: I'm not surprised.
0: Golly. I mean, this is just one we know about. I'm so angry.
1: There is probably a lot that is happening that we have no idea about, that we will probably never know about. That's why, you know, like people say stuff about being recorded or, you know, things like that. You are constantly being recorded.
0: All the time. All the time. It's Eddie Fox and Amanda Fox on 99.9 Kiss Country. It has come to my attention that the TikTok trend, you know, where you say the same phrase with different inflections.
1: We did it. Yeah, we did it. What did we say? I don't even remember what we said now.
0: It was funny because we're funny.
1: Yeah, but you say it like
0: dramatically, sarcastically, sad.
1: Flirty, disappointed.
0: Yeah. Well, apparently, it might be more than just silly fun. This one expert speculates that the trend could have been created for AI data collection.
1: You know, I see that.
0: To help train AI.
1: Yeah.
0: To be better AI.
1: To know, like, emotion. I see that. Honestly, it's genius. Whoever thought of doing that?
0: Very.
1: For that reason?
0: Very.
1: Because
0: now
1: smart.
0: You've got how many of those?
1: Everybody was
0: doing it. Including ours?
1: Everybody was doing
0: We're
1: it.
0: We're part of the problem.
1: That's interesting. There's probably, you know, every time we see a TikTok trend or we do one or whatever, I think, are we falling for something? Are we doing something? You have
0: to be
1: really overthink everything that you do.
0: We try to be really careful, but well, just so you know, Meta is already using data from user-provided content like public Instagram reels to train its AI models.
1: Can I tell you what I don't like?
0: What?
1: That I see all over TikTok, and because I've watched one video of it, you know, I see 500 of it. People that wear the Meta glasses.
0: Oh,
1: I don't
0: like
1: those. And I know that there's probably somebody listening right now that has their Meta glasses on. I don't like it. If I was your server, like, I know I ain't got nothing to hide, but it's just weird.
0: It is, yeah.
1: Or the people that go and they're like, are the auditors that do the videos, like, they'll just go into the post office and start filming because they know people are going to tell them to stop, and they're like, it's my right, which I get it, it is. But you're doing it just to cause trouble.
0: Yeah.
1: I don't know why. This is my rant of the morning.
0: No, I'm on your side. I get we have to embrace it because it's here, but man, it's got to be real careful.
1: This is funny. We did fall for it.
0: You're welcome. There you go, AI. I mean, if it's true, I don't know, but that's a good conspiracy theory. That makes a lot of sense.
1: Yeah, because who was the first person that put that on there? Where did that come from?
0: Who knows? I bet it came from China.
1: Now I'm going to second guess everything I see.
0: AI's getting better. Robots are getting good. The robots are doing surgery now. Have you seen that?
1: No.
0: Like a
1: surgery?
0: Yeah.
1: A surgeon. Count me out.
0: In, I don't know, Scotland can perform a surgery somebody here.
1: I say no. Oh, no, that's weird. But they already kind of do the, like, where they're just watching through the little thing and, you know, what is it called? Laparoscopic kind of surgery.
0: So
1: fired up, my mind's not working.
0: What scares me is if a robot can

0: Jangles. Guaranteed human, because AI can't hold a Bojangles' big bow box.
1: How you doing, iHeart Country?
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0: Mommy, who sings a song? Mommy, who sings a song?
1: Morgan Wallen. Now she'll say Morgan Wallen, Morgan Wallen, Morgan Wallen.
0: That is the iHeart Country world premiere of Morgan Wallen. Been by now on 99.9 Kiss Country. Trace Atkins tickets. I have a Foxy fun fact for free.
1: I'm going to be honest. You started playing that music and I kind of panicked because I was like, did I not do something I was supposed to do?
0: Now look, don't Google.
1: You're trying to steal my job?
0: You probably going to Google this, but don't. Amanda guessed this, legit guessed this in like 10 seconds. And it blew my mind.
1: And I had no clues.
0: My mind was blown. In the Ella Langley song, Be Her, how many times does she say, be her? If you guess it right.
1: I just want to be her.
0: If you get it right, you win Trace Atkins ticket.
1: Yeah, Trace Atkins, the 30th anniversary tour on October 9th at Harris Cherokee Casino Resort Event Center.
0: Y'all totally going to Google this. 888-704-KISS.
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0: Lady A jam right there on 99.9 Kiss Country. We're playing Foxy Fun Fact for Free Stuff. How many times does Ella Langley say be her in the song
1: Be Her? I just want to be her.
0: I thought it was like 572, so but not quite that
1: not
0: many.
1: Not quite that many.
0: 888-704-KISS. Good morning.
2: Good morning.
0: Hello, who's this?
2: Marianne.
0: What do you think?
2: Is it maybe 12?
0: It is 12. It is 12.
2: Yay!
0: Now, honestly, did you Google that?
2: Well,
1: it's fine. You win either way.
0: You go win either way, honey. You go win either way. And I appreciate y'all. I would have too.
1: That's so funny. Well, Marianne, you have won a pair of tickets to see Trace Adkins at Harris Cherokee Event Center on October 9th.
2: All right, thanks.
0: Honey, we love you. Thank you for listening.
2: We love you guys too. Today's Hit Country. You're just here for the party. Yeah, I just wanna be 99.9 Kiss Country.

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2: Good morning to you. I just heard. I was laughing because I was going to get 28. And I was like, wow, that's
3: going really well. I swear, man. I thought it was like 500 something. She just kept going with that beat her.
2: Yeah. All right. Y'all have a good morning.
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0: Well, if you go to the Eddie Fox Show Facebook page, scroll down just a little bit, you'll see the 99.9 Kiss Country Homecoming Concert graphic. You click on that little thing right there, and boom! You could buy you some tickets.
1: Yeah, it is going to be a great way to spend a Thursday night with us. Mm-hmm. And John Morgan, y'all, John Morgan, such a nice guy, so talented. It's going to be a great show. You have Joe Lasher that's going to be opening up, which we all know and love Joe.
0: Yo, Joe.
1: Know and love Joe. And then, we just want to have, this is going to be an intimate night. So it's kind of not like a big blown out concert guitar jam. This is just kind of more of a limited number of tickets.
0: Oh, yeah.
1: So you want to make sure that you get your tickets as soon as possible. There are some VIP tickets available, which gets you in early and you get to do a meet and greet picture with John and Joe. But those are very limited. There's only a few of those available. And then we will be having some VIP ticket stops coming up at different Bojangles. I will say, I know the first ticket stop is going to be August 4th at the Black Mountain Bojangles from 11 to 1.
0: Come on by, get signed up, buy these tickets before they're gone. Look, we just wanted to have us a little fellowship, just hang out. I mean, it's a homecoming. You ain't got to bring a covered dish or anything like homecoming at church. Although that would have been a good idea.
1: That would have been a good idea, but
0: a big old
1: Fitz
0: long
1: and the Wolf is
0: line of food.
1: A really cool place downtown that we're going to be having this. It's two levels. They have different games like Pac-Man, pool tables, different little spots to kind of hang out. I keep comparing it to like a speakeasy kind of vibe. Like,
0: yeah,
1: it's really just cool,
0: like, yeah,
1: old school Hollywood is what I feel when I walk in there.
0: Oh, yeah.
1: Cool. Very excited. We want you to be there with us.
0: It is the hometown homecoming. Please buy some tickets. Come on, be a part of the fun.
2: Good morning. I'm Mark Sterling. Last weekend's shooting is still fresh on the minds of many residents in Asheville, so much so that the mayor, city manager, and interim.
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0: Leaping lizards. It's Eddie Fox and Amanda Fox on 99.9 Kiss Country. Have y'all seen this video of a feller opening up a package at a FedEx store and a live iguana jumped out?
1: So let's think about this. This man, first of all, had a iguana shipped to him.
0: Right.
1: That he then had to pick up at the FedEx store.
0: Yeah.
1: Then decides to, he's just going to open it right there on the counter. Like, I don't know what he thought was going to happen.
0: Well, hilarity ensued.
2: I got a thing for him at the house.
3: How big is he now?
2: Possibly about 6 feet.
3: Well, don't open it up.
2: You know what I'm saying?
0: What in the world?
2: Grab him by the tail.
4: Gotcha.
3: Yes,
2: come on, man.
1: The poor little old lady, when Titan, first of all, is the pet iguana's name, Titan. When Titan jumped out of this box,
0: oh,
1: the poor
0: Lord.
1: Little FedEx lady goes trying to run to the door, falls, and this guy's just laughing. Grab it by the tail.
0: What in the... I just... None of that makes sense, but...
1: He is also, a lot of people are mad. They're saying, like, him grabbing him that way is not how you're supposed to handle, which, I mean,
0: well,
1: did it come with
0: top.
1: Instructions? I don't know.
0: I don't know what to do with this thing.
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8: Travel volume is steady and moving well on the Captain Jeff Bourne Bridge in the Royal Ponds area. An accident, Sweden Creek Road near...
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1: I was just a kid myself. 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

0: showers and thunderstorms. Mainly dry and warmer on Sunday with a high near 84. I'm meteorologist Karen Nguyen with your News 13 Skywatch forecast.
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0: I think if I won $1,000, I'd put a down payment on the human refrigerator. For a Christmas present.
1: What did you just say? 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
0: Just a thought. I mean, I don't know. You can do with that money whatever you want to do with that money, because it's going to be your money. Rich is the keyword if you missed it. R-I-C-H. What do you do with that keyword, Amanda Fox?
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5: I mean, there's a reason why thieves target, like, Hyundais and Kias. They're easier to steal than, let's say, a police car. And they're more discreet.
0: Yeah, not as noticeable, maybe.
5: But not everybody thinks like that.
0: Oh, goodness.
5: This fella in New Jersey named Christopher Burton Frazier was arrested last week after he stole a $500,000 armored police SWAT vehicle.
0: The most noticeable thing that you would be driving down the street.
5: What in the world, man? Well, he took it on a joyride before he was tracked down about 20 minutes away because, I mean, yeah. It sticks out.
0: Probably wasn't too hard to find him, yeah.
5: Lord, he is facing all kinds of charges. I'm sure they were very angry about that.
0: I'm sure.
5: Stole the SWAT vehicle. Well, that's why he's going to be the Friday DA of the day.
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1: Actually, I think you're going to find this very amusing.
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0: I've had a few people message me about the backstory on the nickname Buford. Get to that in just a second.
1: Yeah. I'm curious myself.
0: During the nitty-gritty from Music City, Amanda Fox reported on Riley Green and his interesting take on names.
2: How do you look at a baby and name it Roger? Like, my granddaddy's name was Buford. How did you look at a baby and say, that's Buford?
3: But in the South.
2: And then, like, think about you're playing with the kid when he's, like, 10, and you're another kid. You're like, Buford, get over here. Like, that's wild.
1: No offense to all the Rogers and Bufords out there.
0: I was a Buford.
1: But not really a Buford.
0: No.
1: How did you get the nickname Buford?
0: So me and a couple of buddies of mine joined Troop 202 Boy Scouts over in Franklin.
1: Yes.
0: About the same time. And we, golly, I guess we might have been 10, 11, somewhere in there. Chris Lowell was his name.
1: I've heard that name quite a few times.
0: And for whatever reason, old Chris just thought that that needed to be my nickname. And I don't really know. He just started calling me Buford, and it stuck, and the whole troop called me
1: Buford. That really fits Riley's story very well. Like, how do you just look at it, how you play it with a 10-year-old and say, hey, Buford?
0: I was that Buford.
1: That's so funny.
0: And then I moved, and it just kind of faded away. But I'll never forget that. I've always, every time I hear the word Buford, Buford D. Justice, I don't know where he got it, but thank you, Chris Lowe. I appreciate the
1: I love it. Now I'm going to start calling you Buford.
0: The great memories, man.
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0: Today's hit country.
1: That ain't country. This is country.
2: Now give me a break. 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
1: Okay, fine. 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

0: going to wrap it up for the Finally Friday show on 99.9 KISS Country. Y'all stick around. Another keyword coming up right after 10 that could make you $1,000 there. I hope you get that money.
1: Ooh, wouldn't that be a great way to go into the weekend?
0: It sure would be. 13 times every weekday, we're trying to hook you up with some cash.
1: Then don't forget the tickets for our hometown homecoming are now available. 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
0: You better get them before they are gone.
1: Yeah, there is a very limited amount of tickets for this show.
0: Enjoy your weekend. Be safe. Have fun. Hopefully, we will see you back on Monday because we can't do it without you. So please come back on Monday. How about we have a little incentive to come back on Monday?
1: We do. We have tickets all next week to see the Atlanta Braves play the Miami Marlins at Truist Park in Atlanta on August 5th. That's a really cool thing to do before school starts back.
0: And we have to solve the mystery of the crackers and cheese. And
1: we'll talk about it. I don't think there's any mystery. I think I know exactly what happened.
0: I don't know. I don't think that's what happened. I think Ellie
1: we'll
0: snuck in there.
1: We'll talk about it. Oh, the child? Okay.
0: I don't know that she didn't. Do you? We'll discuss Monday morning. Hopefully, we'll see you then. My name's Eddie Fox. Her name's Amanda Fox. We love you. Thank you for listening. And if you weren't, thanks for nothing.
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Morgan Wallen's new one, Been By Now. I don't know how he gets those catchy songs, but man, that is awesome. 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

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I'm Angie Ward. 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

Hey, Eddie and Amanda are back Monday. They've got Atlanta Braves tickets for the game coming up August 5th at Truist against the Miami Marlins. You can win at 7:10 Monday. Here's one of the biggest Braves fans I know, Jason Aldean on 99.9 Kiss Country.

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1: No way.
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0: Hey guys, it's I Heart Country on The Verge artist Stella Lefty. And that was my song, Boston.
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You're hearing it first on 99.9 Kiss Country today. I'm Angie Ward. Still got a shot at $1,000 coming up after this one.

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0: showers and thunderstorms. Mainly dry and warmer on Sunday with a high near 84. I'm meteorologist Karen Nguyen with your News 13 Skywatch forecast.
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say Potts Farm was a place to go. 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

0: 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We've got Tim McGraw tickets up for grabs. 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
1: This is Sarah. I would love to go see Tim McGraw in a concert. I've always dreamed of doing that. It'd be great to win.
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I'm Dusty in for Aaron Michael. Happy Friday.

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Dusty and for Aaron Michael. And if you want a chance to go see Tim McGraw, tap that talkback mic. Tell us who you are, where you're listening, and why you want to go. You could win with 99.9 Kiss Country. 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

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If you missed that new song from Morgan earlier in the hour, got it for you again after 4 on 99.9 Kiss Country. 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

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Big news in the sports world today that LeBron joining the 76ers. Apparently a two-year deal worth $8 million after he decided to walk away from the Lakers. Wow. What are your thoughts on that? 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

0: Hey guys, it's iHeart Country on The Verge artist Stella Lefty. And that was my song, Boston.
1: I'm Dusty, and for Aaron Michael on 99.9 Kiss Country. Big win back on Monday. Braves taking on the Marlins. You got a chance to be there August 5th, 7:10 Monday morning with the Eddie Fox Show. 99.9 Kiss Country.

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Still a possibility for some localized flooding today. Scattered showers. Same with tomorrow. Scattered showers or thunderstorms starting to dry out on Sunday. And then Monday, sunny and hot. 99.9 Kiss Country.

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I'm Dusty, in for Aaron Michael on 99.9 Kiss Country. 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

0: Kenny Chesney on 99.9 Kiss Country. I'm Dusty in for Aaron Michael, and this is your daily dose of randomness. Did you know dragonflies have been around for 300 million years, making them older than dinosaurs? Apparently, back in the day, there are like fossils and different things saying they were massive, like ruling the sky. Now they're obviously a lot smaller. But then again, we also don't have dinosaurs, so there's that. I don't know when you need it. That's your daily dose of randomness, and now you know, on 99.9 Kiss Country.
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1: Traffic is stop and go, 240 westbound between Charlotte Street and Montford Avenue, 240 eastbound slow between Amboy Road and X.
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Been by now on 99.9 Kiss Country. I'm Dusty in for Aaron Michael as we are kicking off that weekend in the drive home. Let's go. How about a chance at a grand, too, to keep it going? All brought to you by Allen's Jewelry and Pawn. That next on 99.9 Kiss Country. Are you

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99.9 Kiss Country. I'm Dusty filling in for Aaron Michael this week. He will be back on Monday, just taking a much-needed vacation. So well-deserved. That guy works his tail off, just so everybody knows. Great guy. Got Morgan Wallen here in a few. We'll get to Garth, too. Garth has announced his second city on his big arena tour. He's going to be in Denver, so he already launched two shows. I'm sure that more will keep trickling out. It's possible he already trickled some out, and I just missed the...

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Does anybody else have Life 360 on their phone? 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We do as a family. I'm going to have to start silencing these things. With the amount that my kids move around, it's insane.

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99.9 Kiss Country on this National Tequila Day. That's a real thing. On a Friday, too. My goodness. Dangerous. Then again, I don't drink tequila, so. 99.9 Kiss Country. It's hard.

0: 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I'm Dusty in for Aaron Michael, and hopefully you're going to be able to join us in an intimate evening of music with WNC's own John Morgan. 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
1: Traffic slow 240 eastbound between exit 3 and exit 4A. Future 26 east and westbound delays.
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Another chance at a grand with the $1,000 thank you. Thanks to Allen's Jewelry and Pawn. Let's get you that nationwide keyword. Perfect way to walk into the weekend. Extra $1,000. 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

Still got time to be able to tap that talkback mic on the iHeartRadio app. If you want to try to win some tickets, go see Tim McGraw. All you got to do is tap that talkback mic. Tell me who you are, where you're listening, why you want to win with 99.9 Kiss Country. 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

0: Today's Hit Country, 99.9 Kiss Country. I'm Dusty, filling in for Aaron. Michael, thank you so much for listening this week. Truly appreciate it. He is back on Monday. Corey on the way after 7 o'clock. And more chances at $1,000. So listen up for that. And then don't forget, Monday morning, chance and some tickets to see the Braves take on the Marlins in Atlanta August 5th. That's at 7:10 Monday morning on 99.9 Kiss Country. A love, peace, and chicken grease. Never sweat the small stuff.
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0: Luke Bryan on today's Hit Country. 99.9 Kiss Country. My name's Corey and Stacy in Asheville. It's the weekend, Friday night. You got to be opening up some wine, just get a little tipsy.
1: No, hey, I love that, but no. Oh. I've got four kids, so hey.
0: 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Like one kid cleans the shower, another the toilets, other kid does the laundry. That will keep them busy until like Sunday.
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Brad Paisley said the wedding invite he got for Taylor Swift, very vague. In there it said, we're not going to tell you where it's going to be at, but we'll give you a rough idea. 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

0: 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She'll be how old?
1: It's her 23rd birthday.
0: Oof. That's a rough birthday.
1: Yeah, nobody likes you when you're 23, right?
0: Totally. And it's because every story starts with, hey, so I made a terrible financial decision, but you need to hear me out. Literally every story.

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